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What a break, for heaven's sake.

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That make it thrice. Let's make it four. What a break. Oh, for heaven's sake.

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And through all we go strut, we'll go strut, and there'll be nothing too good for you. I'll dress you in silks and satins in the latest Paris style. All the blues you'll be getting, you'll be forgetting. There'll be no fretting, nothing but smiles, honey. Come along with me.

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1: Other crimes of violence also. Detroit is among the statistical leaders. Robbery, assault, scam, and rape.
0: It get tricky on the dance floor, one strum of the band.

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Champs was made from chances. Ay. Got tricky moves and I'm dancing. Champs was made from chances. Let's get it. Got tricky moves and I'm dancing. Champs was made from chances.

0: Boss.
1: WC. 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You know what I'm saying? 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

0: You already know who the fuck coming on, man. 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And we putting it on tonight for the homies. Mercury 200, man. Fuck with the remakes, let's get it.
1: Hey, what the fuck is that? 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

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In this house, there is God. I'm not gonna have no one cussing me out with some old hip-hop video. In this house, there is God. Now, you do what you want in your house, but Joshua said, me and my house will serve the Lord. Do I have a witness anywhere in the building? Some

God help me right now. I'm going to tell you right now, we're closing the service. But we're going to close this service and watch what happens. We get ready to go in. When you go in, that means the glory of God is revealed. When Isaiah said, I saw the Lord high and lifted up, and his glory filled the temple, and the seraphim and the cherubim, they were crying one to the other in the temple. Angels on each side, and they were saying, holy, to this one, and this one was hollering back, holy, holy, holy, and the glory of the Lord filled the temple. I'm talking about when you enter in, before you can intercede, you got to enter in to the